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2: Gather ye rosebuds while ye may. The Latin term for that sentiment is carpe diem. Now, who knows what that means?
3: Carpe diem. That's seize the day.
2: Very good, Mr.
3: Meeks.
2: Meeks. Another unusual name. Seize the day. Gather ye rosebuds while ye may. Why does the writer use these lines?
4: Because he's in a hurry.
2: No.
3: Ding.
2: Thank you for playing anyway. Because we are food for worms, lads. Because believe it or not, each and every one of us in this room is one day going to stop breathing, turn cold, and die. I'd like you to step forward over here and peruse some of the faces from the past. You've walked past them many times. I don't think you've really looked at them. They're not that different from you, are they? Same haircuts, full of hormones, just like you. Invincible, just like you feel. The world is their oyster. They believe they're destined for great things, just like many of you. Their eyes are full of hope. Did they wait until it was too late to make from their lives even one iota of what they were capable? Because you see, gentlemen, these boys are now fertilizing daffodils. But if you listen real close, you can hear them whisper their legacy to you. Go on, lean in. Listen. You hear it?

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You're rounding out the other boys while I'm back here like

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This is Dunier Station avant l'autoroute. 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

0: everything else, is a wider knowledge, especially among young people, of the grave danger involved in any kind of experimentation with drugs. They should understand the thoughtless curiosity about what it feels like to smoke marijuana or take a shot of heroin can lead to a lifetime of pain and torment, constantly faced by the horror of being without drugs. Much can be done to stamp out this vicious if each person who knows of a drug peddler or a drug addict reports him to the authorities immediately.
1: Jim Geldof, a 40-year DEA veteran, ran pharmaceutical investigations from DEA's Detroit field office. They saw distributors shipping thousands of suspicious orders. One example, a pharmacy in Kermit, West Virginia, a town of just 392 people, ordered 9 million hydrocodone pills over 2 years.

So this is how it's going down. We're grabbing all the cash. We're getting out of town. We don't leave any witnesses. Don't want them hanging round. Anybody blows this scene, be 6 feet underground. That's right. That's right. Jake opens up the rifles, passes them around. Ain't taking any chances, just blow them suckers down. $15 million, man, sitting in that truck. Then we go to Mexico with any kind of luck. That's right. That's right.

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Fell in right behind him, followed him to the bank. The boys all knew just what to do, they didn't have a chance.

There wasn't many people. It was just a little town. But just the same, there's no one left who saw the deal go down. The thing came off like clockwork, no one will ever know. Then Jake the Snake and all his boys went down to Mexico. That's right.

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Jake killed him with a knife. And Joe and Johnny both got mad and took each other's life. Jake, he just said, "Que sera, don't need him anyway." Then Jake was found dead last night. His heart stopped yesterday.

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A life of ease, a life that's high, a life that's lived with style. Crime, you know it pays all right, but only for a while. That's right. That's right.

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I say you look so fine that I really wanna make you mine. 4, 5, 6, come on and get your kicks. Now you don't need

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I say you look so fine that I really wanna make you mine. 4, 5, 6, come on and get your kicks. Now you don't need